billions of years, mankind lived just like the animals. Then something happened that unleashed the power of our imagination. 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

grass are green, while the cattle spin. 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I'll mash you up, yes, I know, so love away, but it's fair to say.

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1: Hi, Steve.
2: Hello, baby. Yeah, this is our Steve is speaking.
1: All right,
2: 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Oh, baby, you know what I like.

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